working hard. Yeah, right, picture that with a Kodak. Or better yet, go to Times Square, take a picture of me with a Kodak. Took my life from negative to positive, I just want y'all to know that. And tonight, let's enjoy life. 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

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I want your heart to be for me. Oh, I want you to sing to me softly, 'cause then I'm out running in the dark. That's all that love ever taught.

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Sir, did you say that greed kills more people than whiskey? If my taxi don't

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He had crude oil and blue chips and good bonds and feedlots.

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I wanna roll it, but it's moving slowly.

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Sweet like justice, karma is a queen. 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

0: consciously speaking, that we really are trouble. That what would make you get yourself in a serious trouble.
1: It's just hard for me to just up and leave like that.
0: Skipper, I tell you. You see, if you look over the countryside in Jamaica, the man there with name Puffy, that bad man. You know, rough house, that bad man there. You don't get involved with the man that did the death work. The man I take me serious, man. I say that mad man, bad man. The man that killed people and you just come here, you know, we don't know it, you know. You don't want to get involved with him.
1: I don't understand how you can own somebody.
0: You just come to the country, you know, I really get yourself involved in a girl like that.
1: If I leave and I don't see her, I feel like I really have a regret, you know? Like, I'm gonna go home and I'm gonna think, what if, you know?
0: Your music come first, you know, your album.
1: I respect what you're saying, man, I really do. I just gotta see her one more time, man.

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1: Tengok sebenarnya ni orang asyik hotel lalu. 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
0: Awak gua.
1: Dia ni dia ni buat mana watch girl ni dah.
0: Straight.
1: Is it? Si yang brown boy dah.
0: Brown boy. Hey, where that boy from? Where the dog? What the fuck? Yo.
1: Anything you say in there?
0: Where dog then?
1: Down with the goalie dog.
0: Look dog then. Look so walk up on the road.
1: Right.
0: Yeah. Do it now. I bet.

You know, I was wondering, you know, if you could keep on, because the force, it's got a lot of power, and it makes me feel like

0: just once, yeah?
1: It's embarrassing. You look like you're at a funeral, yeah?
0: Why don't we see that pretty little face of yours?
1: Huh? Huh? Oi, when I'm talking to you, look me in the face and don't disrespect me.
0: Sorry about that, guys.
2: So you're not working the street corner tonight, I see.
1: I'm so sorry. What the hell is wrong with you? How dare you disrespect me like that? Who do you think you are? Who do you think you're talking to?
3: Ah! Hey!
1: Oh! Oh! Oh! Oh! Oh! Oh!
3: You okay?
2: Yeah. Wait.
1: Oh!
2: Now I'm okay.

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There's no glamour to it. I

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I told him to Nashville, 'cause that's where I'm from.

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I said, huh, and I turned to him, and he was a cowboy, about 50 years old, in a big western hat. Sir, did you say that greed kills more people than whiskey?

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It's like a kaleidoscope of memories. It just all comes back. But he never does. I think part of me knew the second I saw him that this would happen. It's not really anything he said or anything he did. It was the feeling that came along with it. And crazy thing is, I don't know if I'm ever gonna feel that way again.

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But I just thought, how can the devil be pulling you towards someone who looks so much like an angel when he smiles at you? Maybe he knew that when he saw me. I guess I just lost my balance. I think that the worst part of it all wasn't losing him. It was losing me.

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How's the castle built off people you pretend to care about? Just what you wanted. Look at you, cool guy, you got it. I see the parties and diamonds sometimes when I close my eyes. 6 months of torture, you sold to some forbidden paradise. 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